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2: Bit of lingering overnight construction. QEW Niagara Bound ramp to four drivers closed, and further Niagara Bound, the ramp to Burloak also closed. Toronto Bound QEW is looking good. 403's up to speed in both directions. Link Redhill and the Skyway, no problems there as yet. Redmond Drive closed. Stonechurch to Rushdale. Wilson Street shut between Sherman and Sanford. 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Sale ends July 29th. I'm Giles Tingey, Legend 102.9 Traffic in Minutes.
3: 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Officials say these incidents could have been prevented by getting a locate. Avoid risky digs and always click before you dig. 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

0: Legend 1029 with Steve Winwood, and while you see a chance, it's a Wednesday morning edition of Sunny and Hayes. Coming up on the show very shortly, we're going to answer the question, is there a part of the city that there isn't any road construction? Because it's hard to believe, but even in my neighborhood yesterday, we'll talk about this a little later on, they're ripping up roads and doing all kinds of construction. But hey, the construction season is limited. When the weather is great, they're out there working and they got to get the job done, right? So there's all of that going on, and we've got a $100 gift card for you, from OLG. We've got those tickets to the African Lion Safari and more on a Wednesday morning edition of Sunny and Hayes.
1: Bit of lingering overnight construction. QEW Niagara-bound ramp to Ford Drive is closed, and further Niagara-bound, the ramp to Burloak also closed. Toronto-bound QEW is looking good. 403 is up to speed in both directions. Link Redhill and the Skyway, no problems there as yet. Redmond Drive closed. Stonechurch to Rushdale. Wilson Street shut between Sherman and Sanford. 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Sale ends July 29th. I'm Giles Tingey, Legend 1029 Traffic in Minutes.
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3: QEW Toronto bound past Mississauga Road, stalled vehicle blocking the right lane. Niagara bound ramp to Ford Drive is closed. Niagara bound ramp to Burlock also closed. 403 eastbound, westbound looking good. No problems there. Link Red Hill and the Skyway up to speed. Redmond Drive shut down. Stone Church to Rushdale. Wilson Street closed between Sherman and Sanford. 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I'm Giles Tingey, Legend 1029 Traffic in minutes.
4: Thank you, Giles. It's 6 o'clock. I'm Ryan Williams, and here are your morning headlines. One police recruit has died following a collision in Aylmer. OPP responded to the crash between a transport truck and a sedan at around 11:30 yesterday morning, where two police recruits were on their way to training. One person was pronounced dead at the scene, while the other was taken to hospital with life-threatening injuries. Investigations are underway after an overnight shooting. Hamilton police have confirmed shots were fired at a home in the area of Rymel Road East and Atessa Drive early Tuesday morning. Police believe the shooting was targeted. Two homes and a vehicle were damaged during the incident. No injuries were reported. And construction for a long-awaited Grimsby project has begun. The Ontario government has officially started construction on the Grimsby GO station, which will have one platform, 220 parking spaces, as well as a bus area. The Grimsby station will operate along the Lakeshore West line once completed. For more headlines, head to cktvnews.com.
5: Thank you, Ryan. 6:02, my legend Matt Hayes forecast. We've got sunshine today, mixed with a few clouds, 31, feeling like 39. Partly cloudy and 19 overnight. Tomorrow, increasing cloud, 30% chance of a shower or thunderstorm, highs to 27. And on Friday, cloudy, chance of a shower, highs to 26. 18 degrees right now.
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0: spectacular days of golf I've ever played because
1: did you play well?
0: Yeah, I actually didn't play too badly, okay. And it was we did this round where you could either do competitive and do your scores, or there was another aspect of it where you just took your putts. And you had a chance to win a prize for the least amount of putts it took you to sink the ball.
2: So what did you choose?
0: Like, we did
2: competitive.
0: Chose.
2: You want it. Come on, you're competitive.
0: I didn't do competitive.
2: You're a competitive person.
0: No, I'm not. Not when it comes to that. I like to just get out
2: there. With golf, you don't compete.
0: Well, I'm not, like, if I'm in a tournament, I'm not.
2: You'll come out, my drives are incredible.
0: That's all I'm talking about, Matt. Like, I'll be excited that I had a really good, like, I had some really good shots. I felt that were really good, but it had nothing to do with the rest of the game. Like, it didn't amount to anything for me. Like, to me, I get excited if I can sink a putt or something, but does it add to the competitiveness of the game? No. Not okay. for me.
2: So which way did you go then?
0: We did the number of putts.
2: Of putts did you have?
0: Well, it was with my partner Mary, and so you count all your putts, and then we had a total of 74, and the winner had a total of 70. So we weren't too bad. We weren't too bad actually in doing that. I actually have to say that worked out really well. But the theme, Matt, now. You know, share with us if this happened to you. They tell you, like, the theme was it was Canada. Like, you know, because of Canada Day, wear red and white and everything. I don't have any red and white golf clothes.
2: You have no red and white?
0: No, nothing. Well, do you have anything red and white?
2: Yeah.
0: Do you?
2: Yeah.
0: I've never seen you wear red ever.
2: No, well, because I don't work on Canada Day.
0: Yeah,
2: hey, more great music coming up on Legend.
3: QEW Toronto bound past Mississauga Road, stalled vehicle blocking the right lane. Niagara bound QEW, that's running well. 403 up to speed in both directions. Link Red Hill and the Skyway still nice and quiet this morning. Main Street and Ottawa Street construction there. Lane restrictions are in effect. Also, Wilson Street closed between Sherman and Sanford. Jumpstart is building soccer pitches across Canada so more kids have places to play. 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

0: Hart on Legend 1029, Sunny and Hayes, 619 on a Wednesday morning. Today is National Video Game Day. That doesn't mean anything to me. I don't think it means anything to you. But I think it means a lot to Ryan.
1: Oh, for sure it does. Like, yeah. you're the king of the video games.
2: I will be observing today with, very close heart, yes.
1: You know what? I've got a list of the big video games, and I wanted to see if any of these are the ones that you're so into.
0: Well, what will you be playing today?
2: Oh, okay. Well, it was actually made into a TV show, The Last of Us.
0: Yeah. Oh.
1: Oh, right. Yeah.
2: Those are based on video games. I'm on the second game in the series right now. Oh. Last of Us Part 2.
1: I thought you were Pokemon.
2: Well, I am. I do love Pokemon.
0: So, when you say you're on like the second, so you win in the first and then you move on to the second. Like, is it, you have
2: yeah,
0: to
2: like these games.
0: Forward.
2: These games are like I'll put them playable movies. Like they're all story. They're all like a story that you progress through. Mm-hmm. So I finished the story of the first one, and then the continuation is the second game.
1: Okay. Well, you know what? They've got the greatest video games of all time, mm-hmm. and you're not a big fan of The Legend of Zelda: Ocarina of Time. That topped the list.
2: No, that's a pretty good one. I haven't played it.
1: Okay.
2: Like that's a Nintendo game. I'm not huge with all the Nintendo stuff. I will admit that. I'm on PlayStation.
0: Mm-hmm.
1: Okay, so would Minecraft be PlayStation?
2: That's on all consoles.
1: Okay, because that made the big list.
2: No, that doesn't surprise me at all.
1: Yeah, and the Mario Brothers are always in the top mm-hmm. 10 too. I think the thing is with that, for me and video games, it's too much concentration.
0: I don't have a lot of coordination, so I'm not really good at
1: trying to figure out those control things and all of that stuff. Yeah,
0: I lose interest real fast.
1: If
0: it's not going well and I'm not scoring, it's like, okay, I know how to do it.
1: I can picture you taking those, whatever you call those paddles or whatever they use or whatever, and throwing them against the wall.
0: Yeah. You know what? When Kyra was young, she had, you know, video games, and I would play with her. I would always lose, and I'm a sore loser. So we play a few times. I was like, okay, I don't want to play anymore.
1: I can't do it anymore. Yeah. You're done. Finished. I'm out. Yeah.
0: Hey, let's get back to more great music. Smash Mouth on Legend 1029. Some.

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1: QEW Toronto bound past Mississauga Road. That stall in the right lane quickly cleared away. That means the QEW is now running incident free in both directions. Similarly, 403 is looking good eastbound, westbound. Link Redhill and the Skyway, no problems there. Closures, Redmond Drive closed, Stonechurch to Rushdale. Also, Wilson Street shut between Sherman and Sanford. 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I'm Giles Tingey, Legend 1029 Traffic in Minutes.
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3: 6:30, my Legend Matt Hayes forecast. We've got a mix of sun and cloud today. Slight chance of a shower. It will be muggy and hot. 31, feeling like 39. Partly cloudy, slight chance of a shower overnight, down to 19. Tomorrow, increasing cloud with the threat of a shower, thunderstorm, highs to 27. And on Friday, cloudy, 30% chance of a shower, highs to 26. 18 right now.
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0: Hot chocolate on Legend 102.9. Everyone's a winner. Well, everyone except for Egypt. It's 6:40 on a Wednesday morning with Sunny and Hayes. It's producer Ryan. A huge day for Argentina, less so for Egypt yesterday. Let's get into it.
1: Soccer in 60 seconds.
0: Well, Egypt thought they had the upset all but done, leading Argentina 2-0 with 10 minutes to go. And then it all fell apart. Argentina scored 3 goals in a matter of minutes to come back and upset Egypt 3-2. Messi added to his goal tally. He now leaves the tournament again with a total of 8 goals. In the other game yesterday, Switzerland and Colombia had to be settled in penalties, making for a dramatic final game in Vancouver. Switzerland was able to take the win, so they will now move on to play Argentina in the quarterfinals. Today, unfortunately, no games. Today is the first day since June 11th. We've had 27 consecutive days of soccer. Action returns tomorrow when France take on Morocco. And that is soccer in 60 seconds.
2: QEW is looking good in both directions. Similarly, 403 is running well eastbound, westbound around Hamilton, Link, Redhill, and the Skyway, incident free. That leaves us with closures. Redmond Drive closed, Stonechurch to Rushdale. Wilson Street shut between Sherman and Sanford, and Parkside Drive closed 6 north across to Clapperson Avenue. 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I'm Giles Tingey, Legend 102.9 Traffic in minutes.
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1: Well, it looks like it's down to two different shows that will be up for the most Emmy Awards when the Emmy Awards actually take place.
2: Yeah, they're going to be announced this morning, and they're in September. Mariska Hargitay is going to be the host, and they haven't had a female host in 15 years. And she's on a show that's been running on NBC, SUV. I keep calling it. Is it SUV or
1: SVU
2: for the, it's the longest running TV show on NBC.
1: So the two shows that are up, are expected to get the most nominations are The Pitt and Pluribus. And I love both shows. And I think they're both very deserving of a lot of Emmy nominations.
2: Now, when I was on vacation, I started to watch a little bit of The Pitt, and I really liked it. But I find because it's very graphic, I was really... And I try to turn away, but I think that it's very important to watch all of it. And I found that I kept turning away all the time.
1: My wife turned away all the time, and she still enjoys it.
2: Well, maybe I'll go back to it. And Pluribus I should be watching, too, because I've heard so many great things about it.
1: So
2: but I'm thinking about a lot of these other shows. Like, I mean, they're going to announce it today. The Bear just did their fifth and final season. They wouldn't qualify at this point for Emmy because it just came out.
1: Right.
2: So a lot of these shows that I started watching that Widow's Bay, and I think
1: that,
2: it's really
1: that
2: great.
1: That wouldn't qualify.
2: So a bunch of new stuff.
1: Yeah. And finally, Wayne Manor, the original Wayne Manor from the 1960s Batman TV series, is up for sale for $32 million.
2: I'm trying to figure out why it's such a huge cost. Because when we used to see Wayne Manor on the TV show, you saw the bait that, you know, when they went down to where the Batmobile was. And it was just one room.
1: I know. And you know, to me, $32 million, it should include the Batcave, and it doesn't.
2: Well, it should include the Batcave and the Batmobile.
1: Yeah.
2: That should be part of the deal, too.
1: Both are part of the deal.
2: Yeah.
1: No. And that is your entertainment news on Legend 1029.

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2: Major roads are looking good this morning. Both the QEW and the 403 are up to speed in both directions around Hamilton Link, Red Hill and the Skyway, incident free. Closures, Redmond Drive shut, Stonechurch to Rushdale, Wilson Street closed between Sherman and Sanford, and Parkside Drive closed, 6 North across to Clapperson Avenue. 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
3: Thank you, Giles. 6:59. I'm Ryan Williams, and here are your morning headlines. One police recruit has died following a collision in Aylmer. OPP responded to the crash between a transport truck and a sedan at around 11:30 yesterday morning, where two police recruits were on their way to training. One person was pronounced dead at the scene, while the other was taken to hospital with life-threatening injuries. Investigations are underway after an overnight shooting. Hamilton police have confirmed shots were fired at a home in the area of Rymel Road East and Atessa Drive early Tuesday morning. Police believe the shooting was targeted. Two homes and a vehicle were damaged during the incident. No injuries were reported. And construction for a long-awaited Grimsby project has begun. The Ontario government has officially started construction on the Grimsby Go Station, which will have one platform, 220 parking spaces, as well as a bus area. The Grimsby Station will operate along the Lakeshore West Line once completed. For more headlines, head to cktvnews.com.
4: Thank you, Ryan. My legend, Matt Hayes forecast. We've got a mix of sun and clouds, slight chance of a shower. 31 will feel like 39 today, partly cloudy. Chance of a shower overnight down to 19. Tomorrow, increasing cloud with the risk of a shower or thunderstorm in the afternoon. Highs to 27. Cloudy skies on Friday, slight chance of a shower. Temperatures to 26. 18 degrees right now.
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0: Jet on Legend 102.9, Sunny and Hayes, 7:12 on a Wednesday morning. It is time to give away another family pack of four passes to the African Lion Safari. You just have to identify today's animal-themed movie.
1: All right, our first contestant this morning is Paul. Now, Paul, we're going to play a clip from a movie, and it's an animal movie. So we need you to identify the movie, okay?
2: Understood.
1: All right.
0: Here it goes.
3: We can stay up late, swapping manly stories, and in the morning, I'm making waffles.
0: What is it, Paul?
2: Eddie Murphy and, what is that one called? Dr. Doolittle? No. I don't know.
1: Okay. Well, all right.
0: I mean, he did do that one.
1: Yeah,
0: that's a good guess, but it's the wrong guess. So we got to move on, Paul.
1: Okay. All right. Melanie joins us this morning. Hi, Melanie.
4: Hello.
1: All right. Shall we play the clip for you one more time?
4: I know it's Shrek, but go for it.
0: No, we got it. All right. Congratulations. You get that four pack of passes to the African Lion Safari.
4: Thank you so much.
1: You're very welcome. It sounds like you're in transit. Where are you?
4: Yeah, we're just heading into work. I'm going into St. George, actually.
0: Oh, okay.
1: I love St. George.
0: What do you
4: do? It is very nice.
0: Yeah. What do you do in St. George?
4: I'm the executive director of children's services out there.
1: Oh, fantastic. So do you ever go to, what's the little tea house in St. George called? Abigail's.
4: Abigail's.
1: Abby's. Yeah. I love that place. Yeah.
0: Twinkle Bones in St. George at one time? A place called Twinkle Bones?
1: No, but there's also further down the street. You got to help me, Melanie. What's the name of the Italian restaurant that's further down the street?
4: Oh, Castorola's, but it's gone now.
1: Really?
0: Oh, wow.
4: Yes, it was so good.
1: It was so good. Matt, this place, you used to go into the restaurant, and it was all full of, like, tchotchke things, like statues.
4: Yes.
1: And Melanie, it was funny. It was really, it was a good time.
4: You'd want to eat, but you'd be afraid to touch anything.
1: Yeah.
0: Well, listen, Melanie, enjoy your day at the Lion Safari, and stay on the line so we get your details, okay?
4: Great. I'm going to take my grandson. That's awesome.
1: Great stuff.
0: Bye-bye.
1: Bye.
4: Bye.
5: Major routes continue to run well. QEW in the 403 up to speed in both directions. A little bit of Toronto-bound volume coming over the Burlington Skyway, but certainly nothing out of the ordinary for this time in the morning. Lincoln Red Hill looking good. Closures, Redmond Drive shut, Stonechurch to Rushdale. Wilson Street closed between Sherman and Sanford. 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I'm Giles Tingey, Legend 102.9 Traffic in minutes.
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0: Moist on Legend 102.9, Sunny and Hayes, 7:21 on a Wednesday morning. Well, the Humidex today will feel like 39, a very hot and steamy day. Good day to cool off in a pool. And if you don't have one, well, you can rent one.
1: It's called Swimply.
0: Yeah,
1: so
0: it's been around
1: Swimply.
0: For a little while.
1: It has, a couple of years. You and I talked about this before, but we thought we'd bring it up again, especially with this going into these really hot temperatures the next couple of days again. And I think about, like, I've got a lot of friends that they bought pools specifically for their kids. The kids leave, and then they're not always using the pool. It might be a way of, you know, saying, hey, you want to use the pool, and you can rent it for an hour or so, or have some friends over, or do that
0: sort
1: of stuff.
0: Even after my daughter was grown, I use the pool a lot.
1: Yeah, you're a real exception to it, because I know a lot of people, like, they'll say to me, you know what, since the kids have been gone, we never use a pool. But it's still hot outside. Why wouldn't you use a pool?
0: Yeah,
1: you know,
0: absolutely.
1: You know, it's days like this that you wish you did. And if you go to Swimply, like Swim and Plea, P-L-Y, it gives you a whole, you know, the whole area of Hamilton. There's all kinds of areas from the mountain to Ancaster, depending on what you're looking for. If you're looking for salt water, whatever.
2: Mm-hmm. Okay, I got a question. Sorry to interrupt. So does this basically turn your backyard into a public pool?
0: It's like Airbnb for
1: swimming pools.
2: That's
1: and
2: what
1: you
2: I
1: rent
2: thought.
1: It,
2: okay,
1: and you rent it hourly, Ryan. Like, for instance, one of them, they showed, you know, it's a backyard getaway. Depending on the size of the pool, what they offer, and the number of people, you can, it can be anywhere from $35 an hour to maybe $110, $120 an hour. It depends on what it is. But I think, I don't think there's anything wrong with that, only from the standpoint that, I mean, if somebody gets use out of a pool, why not in these temperatures?
0: Yeah, which is, and so this is a totally different thing from pool hopping.
1: Yes, exactly.
0: Yeah. So years ago, I got up for work, and I'm hearing voices in the backyard. And there's a whole gang of people having a pool party in my backyard. And so
1: I remember
0: I opened the door and said, hey, and everybody started running, hopping the fence, and I chased them down the street, and they were young and in better shape than me. I couldn't catch up to them.
1: Well, I'm thinking to myself, when they do stuff like that, they must look around and go, oh, they're never in their pool. They won't care for back there. And then all of a sudden,
0: well,
1: there is
0: somebody
1: there.
0: Well, they're never in their pool at like 3 in the morning. That's when they did. That's when they were doing
1: it. They were always three in the morning. I thought it was like
0: earlier
1: in the
0: year. I'm getting up to do this.
1: Yeah.
0: And there's a pool party in my backyard that I wasn't invited to.
1: Absolutely crazy. Stay out of people's backyards.
0: There was a pool in my neighborhood that was a regular target for these pool hoppers. They were showing up there all the time.
1: So
0: I only had one episode of that.
1: How many of them were there? Can you remember, Matt? Was it like 4 or 5 of them?
0: I think there was like six.
1: Six of them? Yeah. And they were just jumping in the pool and and having the time.
0: Yeah. And I'm thinking, you know, like, yeah, it's the wee hours of the morning. You know that there are people inside the house. It's just, I don't know.
2: Wouldn't
0: it's
2: you very be quiet? Cool. Like, wouldn't you want to
0: be quiet? But if you're jumping in the pool, the splashing makes a noise.
1: The other thing I don't understand about that is you didn't have a garage, so your cars were in the driveway.
0: Yeah.
1: Right? So they would know your home. Like, this is what I don't understand. I mean, I can see if they think if cars are in the garage, they don't think anybody's home, and they can just
0: jump
1: in.
0: People are breaking into people's homes and stealing stuff while they're home.
1: Yeah.
0: So, you know, I mean, they're bold, right?
1: Yeah.
0: And they probably had a few to give them some courage and, you know, hey, let's do this. This will be fun.
1: Yeah, exactly. Yeah. It's unbelievable what people
0: and
1: do.
0: And they, you know, and they didn't pay me for the hour they were
1: How
0: in there.
1: How dare they?
0: I know. Yeah. Hey, let's get back to more great music. 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
1: Major routes looking good this morning. QEW and the 403 continue to run up to speed in both directions around Hamilton, Link, Redhill and the Skyway. Looking good. Bit of volume coming over the Skyway to Runabam, but nothing out the ordinary for this time in the morning. Westbound Cannon is closed at James due to a collision. Redmond Drive closed Stonechurch to Rushdale for service connection work. And Main Street and Ottawa Street construction there has lane restrictions in effect. Jumpstart is building soccer pitches across Canada so more kids have places to play. Learn more at jumpstart.canada. TheEntire.ca. I'm Giles Tingey, Legend 1029 Traffic in Minutes.
2: Thank you, Giles. It is 7:30. My Legend Matt Hayes forecast. We've got a mix of sun and cloud, highs to 31, feeling like 39. Partly cloudy overnight, down to 19. Increasing cloud, slight chance of a shower, thunderstorm, 27 the high. And on Friday, 26 the high under cloudy skies. 18 right now.
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0: Huey Lewis in the news on Legend 1029. I want a new drug. So I have a cold. And there's nothing worse than having a cold in the summertime. It just doesn't seem like the right time to have a cold. And at home, I've been taking this stuff. I think it's for...
1: congestion and that?
0: No. Patty had bronchitis.
1: Okay.
0: Back a long time ago.
1: Uh-huh.
0: And so that's the only...
1: Is it liquid you're taking, Matt, or is it a pill?
0: Yeah, it's liquid.
1: You find
0: it's
1: it helps
0: not
1: with
0: working.
1: It? It's not working.
0: No. Like, I'm coughing all night. And so I'm looking for something to give me some relief, to open up my nasal passages, because you can hear that I'm quite plugged, and then to stomp the coughing. And if anybody's got any idea, I have to go to the drugstore today
1: and
0: figure something. But if somebody else has some good ideas. So here's the other thing about it, is that I want something that, like, two different things. Something that works in the daytime, and then something that works at night. Because, you know, they have nighttime stuff.
1: Yeah,
0: so that it will help you sleep.
1: And most of those medications, you can buy them. They'll have two sections in the container. And it'll say, here's six daytime ones, here's six nighttime ones.
0: Okay.
1: So if you look closely, and the pharmacist will help you with that for sure. Because I get it. Because what you take during the day should be different than what you take
0: at
1: night.
0: Because if you take the daytime stuff at night, then you're not going to be sleeping.
1: That's right. It keeps you up all night. But let me ask you, is your throat hurt?
0: A little bit.
1: Yeah,
0: it's not really bad. It's funny because when I first started getting this, my throat was hurting. Once it really started to kick in, now the throat isn't really hurting as much. But I have this really dry, hacking cough, and then the nasal congestion.
1: Now, Pete just sent us, and I know what he's talking about. It's called Matt Neil Med Sinus Rinse. So it's a box that comes with like a little contraption, like it looks like a little pot, and you run it through your nose, like it's kind of like it. You put your head over it, and it clears out your sinus passages and all that other stuff. But I think you want an easier fix.
0: Yeah, I don't
1: than
0: want
1: that.
0: To be, yeah,
1: you don't
0: no,
1: want something
0: I know.
1: That. You know.
0: You know what? It reminds me of that thing that they show on TV.
1: It's,
0: and the woman's got that thing shoved up her nose and there's liquid in it. I don't want to.
1: Okay.
0: That.
1: So Trudy just sent this one, and it's one of the, it's like a vitamin. It's from the Factors. You know, Natural Factors is kind of vitamin. She sent the picture too. And this is lung, bronchial, and sinus health. And it's a natural one. Now this person just sent this, and this is what I use. Buckley's liquid. So if you go to the section where Buckley's is, or even, I'm trying to think of some of the other ones that have the liquid, it'll specify what type of cough you have.
0: Yeah,
1: because it comes
0: this
1: in
0: is dry. This is
1: they'll
0: a dry
1: have
0: cough.
1: One for dry. And I mean, when it goes down your throat, it is going to open up everything.
0: Okay, and that's what I want. I didn't sleep last night.
1: Yeah, it is.
0: Because I, the thing is that when you get into bed, that's the worst position to be in.
1: Right.
0: Because everything's just settling, right?
1: And when you have a cold at night, that's when it comes. Because when I
0: caught
1: at night when you can't stop coughing,
0: it's the worst.
1: And they say drink water and fluids, but it doesn't help.
0: No. I want something that's going to knock me out and keep me from coughing so I can get a good night's sleep. So, hey, any ideas and some great ones already?
1: Yep.
0: And you can text us 905-645-5483.
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3: Major is looking good. QEW and the 403 continue to run up to speed this morning. Link Redhill and the Skyway also incident and volume free. Westbound Cannon closed at James due to a collision. Redmond Drive closed. Stonechurch to Rushdale due to ongoing roadwork. And Wilson Street shut between Sherman and Sanford. 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I'm Giles Tingey, Legend 1029 traffic in minutes.
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0: Tragically Hip on Legend 102.9, Sunny and Hayes, 7:50 on a Wednesday morning. So how cool is this? These Mac students that have come up with these hearing aids that are very inexpensive.
1: I love this. Arish Shabab, Aaron Yu, and Raman Syed, they founded a company called Amano. They created a battery-free, over-the-counter hearing aid that will cost you $20. Now, they're showing a picture of the hearing aid and where it goes, like, in your ear.
0: It's pretty big.
1: It's big.
0: That's
1: but,
0: the only problem
1: you
0: I
1: don't
0: would
1: like
0: have.
1: That, but you, no. To me, you know what I like? I think a lot of people... even young people who may have a hearing problem that feel uncomfortable about wearing
0: right.
1: something like that, to me, that looks like a little headphone.
0: Really?
1: Like it looks like they may be listening or on the phone or whatever. It may not look.
0: I don't know.
1: I just think, you know what? Battery-free, Matt, $20 a pair. It helps with the hearing. I mean, I have no problem with that.
0: My question is this really going to be as good as hearing aids that people spend a lot of money on?
1: Well, that's what I thought about, Mike, because I know, you know, your dad has hearing aids. My dad had hearing aids, so they were not reasonably priced. I mean,
0: no,
1: that's just,
0: they're expensive.
1: They're very expensive.
0: I know.
1: And require a lot of care. And I don't know. They say it can run you thousands of dollars to buy the regular hearing aids and for $20. Well, but what you know what I want to find out? Do these last for a certain amount of time, and then you've got to get new ones.
0: Well, for $20, they could be disposed of.
1: That's what I'm thinking.
0: Yeah.
1: Kind of like, you know, when you get, what's for your eyes?
0: Contacts.
1: Kind of like a contact.
0: Yeah.
1: So we give you a certain shelf life. But even then, that's still cheaper than the thousands and thousands of dollars you pay for hearing aids.
0: I think I'm ready for hearing aids.
1: Yeah, well, you play your music too loud.
0: I got my headphones too loud.
1: I'm
0: so in my head right now. It's incredible. I am just so loud. I love it. Yes, I know. I always have. Yeah, the music's up too loud. I'm finding now I need to put the TV up louder. Although my wife has said that I've had a hearing problem for 37 years. That's the length of our marriage. But that's a different issue.
1: That's selective hearing.
0: Yes, that's
1: a
0: right.
1: totally
0: yes.
1: different ballgame.
0: Yes.
1: Matt,
0: I don't think those $20 hearing aids are going to help selective hearing.
1: There's no piece that you can use
0: exactly.
1: for that.
0: No. Level 42 on Legend 102.9.

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2: QEW and the 403 up to speed in both directions. Link Red Hill and the Skyway incident in volume 3. Westbound Cannon closed at James due to a collision. Redmond Drive closed Stonechurch to Rushdale. Main Street and Ottawa Street construction there has lane restrictions in effect. And Wilson Street closed between Sherman and Sanford. 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Sale ends July 29th. I'm Giles Tingey, Legend 1029 Traffic in Minutes.
3: Thank you, Giles. It's 8 o'clock. I'm Ryan Williams, and here are your morning headlines. One police recruit has died following a collision in Aylmer. OPP responded to the crash between a transport truck and a sedan at around 11:30 yesterday morning, where two police recruits were on their way to training. One person was pronounced dead at the scene, while the other was taken to hospital with life-threatening injuries. Investigations are underway after an overnight shooting. Hamilton police have confirmed shots were fired at a home in the area of Rhymel Road East and Atessa Drive early Tuesday morning. Police believe the shooting was targeted. Two homes and one vehicle were damaged during the incident. No injuries were reported. And construction for a long-awaited Grimsby project has begun. The Ontario government has officially started construction on the Grimsby GO station, which will have one platform as well as a bus area. The Grimsby station will operate along the Lakeshore West Line once completed. For more headlines, head to cktvnews.com.
4: Thank you, Ryan. 801, my legend Matt Hayes forecast. We've got a mix of sun and clouds, slight chance for shower, 31 feeling like 39. Partly cloudy, chance of a shower overnight down to 19. Increasing cloud with a chance of a shower, thunderstorm tomorrow, highs to 27. And on Friday, cloudy skies, highs to 26. 18 right now.
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1: All right, our first contestant this morning is Marty. How you doing this morning, Marty?
2: Hey, doing great on a Sunday morning.
1: Sunday?
2: I was on vacation.
0: Oh, wow.
2: Sunny morning.
1: Yes, exactly.
0: Yes, that's better. Yes. All right, Marty, you have to give us the name of the song and the artist, okay?
2: Okay.
1: Here
0: All
1: we
0: right,
1: go.
0: Here it comes. People will steal from them,
1: my what do you think, Marty?
2: I think I wish it was Sunday. I have no clue.
0: Okay. No clue. Okay, we got to move on. Have a good one.
1: All right. See you, Marty. Okay, we go to Anita this morning. Anita, can you, we're going to play this piece of music for you. We need you to give us the title and the artist. Are you ready?
3: Okay, I'm ready.
1: Okay. People will steal from them,
0: my Okay, Anita.
3: No, I'm sorry. I don't know either.
0: Oh,
1: it's a little bit of a stumper, that's for sure. Okay, all right. We go to Liz.
0: Liz, yep. Liz, do you know the answer to this?
3: No.
0: No?
1: We're really stumping them like crazy. There
0: all
1: you
0: right.
1: go.
0: All right, well, we got to move on.
1: All right.
0: right, we're going to Sydney.
1: Sydney, all right. Sydney,
0: Sydney. Can you solve it?
4: I think so.
0: Okay, go ahead.
4: Is it For the Love of Money? The OJs?
1: Yes, it is. I like that little dramatic pause in between the title of the song and the artist. Congratulations.
0: Yeah.
1: You got that $100 gift card from OLG. We wanted to do a money-themed kind of musical question. Yeah.
0: Yeah. So you got it. Sydney, stay
4: awesome.
0: On the Sydney, stay on the lights. We get
4: you
0: your details. All right. Have a good day.
5: Major routes are looking good. QEW and the 403 are up to speed in both directions. Link Red Hill and the Skyway also incident and volume free. Westbound Canning closed at James due to a collision. Redmond Drive shut Stonechurch to Rushdale, and Main Street and Ottawa Street construction there has lane restrictions in effect. 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Sale ends July 29th. I'm Giles Tingey, Legend 102.9 traffic in minutes.
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0: Jay Giles Band. You know what else stinks? Summer colds. Summer colds stink. I got a summer cold, and we've got lots of doctors in our Legend listener group that are giving me remedies.
1: Well, faithful listeners that have their ways of dealing with it. And I know, I mean, I know you hate hearing, you want something instant, and I do too, because we get a lot of people that go the all-natural route, get a, you know, put together a sinus rinse of your own and that sort of stuff.
0: I won't be doing that. I'm not making some homemade sinus rinse remedy. I want drugs.
1: Well, and you know what, you know, Legend fans, you have to know Matt to know that he cannot handle that kind of stuff.
0: I want the easiest solution. Exactly. I want a pill. I want a
1: Let me go through these so we get through them quickly. But this person in particular, and this, I think this is right for you, because they said, listen, they have a lot of friends who have the same thing, that excessive cough, you can't stop cough, can't sleep.
0: And my nose is plugged.
1: Now, did you tell me you use DayQuil?
0: No.
1: Okay, so they said the DayQuil and the NyQuil, which is, you know, the daytime remedy and the nighttime remedy.
0: And does it come together? Like, didn't you say it came in, like, you get the two of them?
1: Well, I bought medications that are like that, but I'm positive they sell it like that now, where they give you a few of one. And they should, because when you have a cold, it's not a cold that only works during that you have during the day.
0: And in the daytime, you don't want to be taking a medication that's going to make you drowsy.
1: That's right.
0: You want to be energized, and then at night, you want that medication to knock you out, right?
1: And the other thing too, with what you have with the cough, you're coughing intermittently now, but when you go lie down at night, you're coughing like crazy.
0: I coughed all night last
1: night. And it makes you miserable, and you hate the world and all that other stuff, so you need to get something to knock you out.
0: I used to love Neocitrin when I felt this way. I used to love it.
1: Matt, when we were kids, that was my parents' solution to everything with a cold. Have a Neocitrin, it'll help you.
0: It felt so good, because it was a hot drink. Yeah. It was very soothing to take down. And it would knock you out.
1: Well, I knew a lot of people who took that as like almost like a sleeping pill.
0: I worked with a guy who did what's the name of the stuff again?
1: Neocitrin?
0: Neocitrin with a shot of gin in it every night before bed, and that was their sleep.
1: He made it a cocktail?
0: Yeah, he made it a cocktail.
1: That's kind of insane, but anyway. Yeah. Well, whatever.
0: Actually, I think they might go together pretty good.
1: Well, we talked about Buckley's, that cough syrup, that's effective. This person said the same thing. I mean, it doesn't taste great. It does work. The other thing, too, is the fisherman's lozenges.
0: Yeah.
1: Those ones for... But again, that's all stuff that's really temporary.
0: To me, lozenges...
1: You know what you need?
0: And I don't have a sore throat, either. So, to me, lozenges are good for sore throat, but the throat isn't sore.
1: Now, I'm looking at you. No offense. You look really tired, run down. You know, you're miserable, all those other things. So I just want to tell you, I think what you really need is complete rest.
0: Yes.
1: Go home.
0: Yeah.
1: Get into bed, and that's it.
0: All right. I'm going to sleep through the rest of the show. Here's Alanis Morissette on Legend 102.9.

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0: In Sync on Legend 102.9, Sunny and Hayes, 8:40 on a Wednesday morning. So Bo Levi Mitchell of the Ticats is on the six-game injury list. That doesn't mean that it's only going to take six games for him to rehab. Hopefully that's the case, but they could extend that.
1: This is just an estimation.
0: It's a start.
1: Your offer's because when I saw it this morning, Matt, I thought, okay
0: six games and he's back.
1: He's going to be back. There's no guarantee.
0: It depends how successful the rehab is. But the thing is, too, is that you want to put out there that, you know, we're going to have him back. And, you know, then we'll start.
1: You want to keep that fans hopeful. But keep in mind, too, how many players have done this where they felt like they were okay and they came back and re-injured
0: came
1: the
0: back
1: same
0: too
1: thing?
0: Soon?
1: So you don't want that happening to them either.
0: No. And I'm thinking they're also going to be bringing in another quarterback because now they're down to just two quarterbacks. And there have been situations where your two quarterbacks have gone down in the game. So you need to have three quarterbacks. So that you have a bit of a pool.
1: Yeah, you got a pool. But my question to you is there an availability? Are there quarterbacks out there that we could get?
0: Well, not of Bo Levi's caliber.
1: No, but for sure there is.
0: There are quarterbacks that could go on to be the number three guy.
1: Yeah.
0: Absolutely.
1: Okay, so
0: a guy they would only go to if everybody else is down.
1: Yeah.
0: Yeah, but they'll want to have somebody.
1: I'm feeling good about Trey Ford.
0: Are you?
1: Yeah, I am.
0: Okay.
1: You don't have that in your voice.
0: Well, I mean, I want him to be great, but he already had a starting job in Edmonton, and he didn't keep it because he was not playing well.
1: But hasn't that happened in the past with quarterbacks, too, where they spent maybe the first part of their career somewhere and they said, I don't know, and they get traded away? We've experienced that with a cast.
0: Perfect example is Anthony Calvillo in
1: Hamilton.
0: He was terrible in Hamilton.
1: He was.
0: And they got rid of him, and he went to Montreal.
1: Superstar.
0: And now he's a Hall of Fame. So that's true.
1: See?
0: Yep,
1: there you go.
0: I know. Hey, more great music coming up on Legend.
2: QEW in the 403 up to speed in both directions. Link Red Hill and the Skyway still looking good. Little bit of volume over the Toronto-bound Skyway, but nothing out of the ordinary. Westbound Cannon closed at James Main Street and Ottawa Street. Construction there has lane restrictions in effect, and Wilson Street closed between Sherman and Sanford. 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

0: Def Leppard on Legend 102.9, Sonny and Hayes, 8:50 on a Wednesday morning. It is National Video Game Day, and I don't think you or I are going to be celebrating.
1: Well, you and I have the same problem. We can't stick to something like that for a long time. It's a lot.
0: I'm not good at it, and I never was, and so I just give up.
1: Well, you're really competitive that way. If it doesn't go your way, and then you
0: I got to do it. I got to be able to do it right away.
1: Right away. Okay. Yeah. Well, that's not really me, but I think what I find with it is I could do it for a little bit because I didn't mind Pac-Man when it first came out. But I can't. You know, people spend hours they spend hours in the room and they're always doing it. How long do you spend with? Because I know this is more your thing, Ryan.
2: Oh man, you're gonna out me out.
1: What would your average time period be?
2: I mean, I have gotten a lot better recently because I have gotten my out of, you know, the house to go do, you know,
1: other things other than things.
2: Like in the past, I could sit down for maybe 4 hours and play, but now
1: 4 hours solid.
0: With the World Cup on, how do you have time for video games?
2: Exactly. Oh. So now, and I'm talking the last year and a half ish, it's a struggle to play video games for longer than an hour.
1: But listen to some of the names of the top video games. I can't get over this. Baldur's Gate 3.
2: Oh, that's a big one.
1: Is that a big
2: one? It's huge. Absolutely huge. You know Dungeons & Dragons?
1: Yes.
2: It's just a video game version of Dungeons & Dragons.
1: Oh, okay.
2: Yeah. Not my thing, but it is very big.
1: Now, Super Mario's did make the list. They're number three. That's the only thing we know.
2: Yeah. Over 30 years.
0: Yeah.
1: So what's older, Super Mario or Pac-Man?
2: Pac-Man.
1: Older one.
0: Pac-Man was one thing I could do.
1: I loved Pac-Man. Yeah, me too. I could do that too, Matt. Yeah. It was more you and I era.
0: You know what? But really, what I excelled at was Pong.
1: Oh, I remember Pong. Yes.
2: You need an arcade machine in here or something.
1: I remember that one,
0: plugged it into your TV and then boop.
1: Yes.
0: Oh, yeah. That's my speed. Yeah. More Pong, please. Hey, let's get back to more great music. Here's Bob Seger and the Silver Bullet Band on Legend 102.9.

woke last night to the sound of thunder. How far off I sat and wondered. Started humming a song from 1962. And it's funny how the night moves.

0: Legend 1029, Sunny and Hayes on a Wednesday morning. It is going to be a hot and steamy day today. 31 feeling like 39.
1: I wish it would stay the way it was yesterday because it was really hot, sunny, but we had that beautiful breeze.
0: It was a north breeze, and that's why it was a little cooler and more pleasant.
1: Yeah, it was really fantastic, but we're not going to get any of that cool breeze, though.
0: Not in the forecast today, no.
1: Okay, all right. I got to tell you, last week when I was on vacation, I played golf on one of the really hot, scorchy days, played over at Shadoke, and we decided we were going to take a cart. We were just going to do nine holes, and it was just unbearable. We had to take the cart. And, I mean, they have the best prices in town in terms of renting, using a cart to go out and play golf. But when we got there, thank goodness we got there when we did, because, I mean, nobody was walking, absolutely nobody.
0: Well, I take the advice of all of the experts when it's this hot out. They say don't overexert yourself.
1: Oh, okay, I get you. Yeah, I get you 100%.
0: I follow that recipe whether it's 31 or 20 or 15. 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
1: Well, it looks like it's down to two different shows that will be up for the most Emmy Awards when the Emmy Awards actually take place.
2: Yeah, they're going to be announced this morning, and they're in September. Mariska Hargitay is going to be the host, and they haven't had a female host in 15 years. And she's on a show that's been running on NBC, SUV. I keep calling it. Is it SUV or
1: SVU
2: for the, it's the longest running TV show on NBC.
1: So the two shows that are up, are expected to get the most nominations are The Pitt and Pluribus. And I love both shows. And I think they're both very deserving of a lot of Emmy nominations.
2: Now, when I was on vacation, I started to watch a little bit of The Pitt, and I really liked it. But I find because it's very graphic, I was really... And I try to turn away, but I think that it's very important to watch all of it. And I found that I kept turning away all the time.
1: My wife turned away all the time. And
2: she still
1: enjoyed it.
2: Well, maybe I'll go back to it. And Pluribus I should be watching, too, because I've heard so many great things about it. I'm thinking about a lot of these other shows. Like, I mean, they're going to announce it today. The Bear just did their fifth and final season. They wouldn't qualify at this point for Emmy because it just came out.
1: Right.
2: So a lot of these shows that I started watching that Widow's Bay, and I think it's really
1: that
2: great.
1: That wouldn't qualify.
2: Either. So a bunch of new stuff.
1: Yeah. Yeah. And finally, Wayne Manor, the original Wayne Manor from the 1960s Batman TV series, is up for sale for $32 million.
2: I'm trying to figure out why it's such a huge cost. Because when we used to see Wayne Manor on the TV show, you saw the bait that, you know, when they went down to where the Batmobile was, and it was just one room.
1: I know. And you know, to me, $32 million, it should include the Batcave, and it doesn't.
2: Well, it should include the Batcave and the Batmobile.
1: Yeah.
2: That should be part of the deal, too.
1: Both are part of the deal.
2: Yeah.
1: No. And that is your entertainment news on Legend 1029.

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1: 403 westbound ramp at Waterdown, a stalled vehicle blocking the right lane. Just stay to the left or try and avoid volume build-up. Eastbound 403 continues to run well. QEW's up to speed in both directions. We are seeing a little bit of volume coming onto the QEW off the Toronto-bound Skyway, but nothing out of the ordinary. Link and Red Hill up to speed. Westbound Cannon closed at James due to a collision. Main Street and Ottawa Street lane restrictions in effect there for ongoing construction. And Wilson Street closed between Sherman and Sanford. Jumpstart is building soccer pitches across Canada, so more kids have places to play. Learn more at jumpstart.canadiantire.ca. I'm Giles Tingey, Legend 1029 traffic in minutes.
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And I don't mean like if you're single, even as a couple. 27% of people go on a date at least once a month. 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

0: 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I'm Taylor Cam. What are some, you know, unexpected joys that you've experienced? And you're like, oh, like little things as an adult. Finding a show with loads of episodes already available. Not Love Island. You're waiting, right? The satisfaction of taking everything off your to-do list. How about getting home just before it starts raining? That's like little things that you've experienced that, you know, bring you joy. Finding a parking spot. Oh yeah. When I'm at Limeridge Mall without driving around, or a delivery arriving like scheduled on time. Those are like the little things that bring us joy, right?
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3: 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Avoid risky digs and always click before you dig. 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

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It's Cheap Dogs, Feeling Good on Legend.

Legend 1029, it is going to be a hot one today, reaching a high of 31 degrees. 31 for tomorrow, too. We are expecting showers for the next couple days and then sunshine for the weekend, which is good. I'm okay with that. If we have a little bit of rain while we're at work and then sunshine for the weekend, we're good to go, right?

0: Blue Rodeo, Better Off As We Are on Legend 102.9. I'm Taylor Kay, and more details about Travis Kelce and Taylor Swift's wedding are leaking out. Apparently, wedding guests were scanned for Metasmart glasses and other recording devices. The couple had camera crews to document the day for a special film. Yeah, no word on the release day. Fabric scraps and soda can tops are being offered, like, you know, and sold online. People had found them. A bag of air from Madison Square Gardens is also being sold. But going back to the recording devices and being scanned, I will say years ago when I interviewed Taylor Swift, I did get scanned, and my headphones got scanned to make sure that my headphones were not going to record, you know, any of the music that we were playing that was not released yet. We sat in a listening room and heard music, but we had to have special headphones scanned so that they knew that they were not being recorded.
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Legend 1029, apparently there's a 420 rule to cool cars quickly because it's hot. So what you want to do involves opening four windows, driving for 20 seconds, then close the windows and turn on the air conditioning. This helps hot air leave faster, and it can also save fuel.

Legend 129, well, a guy from British Columbia was caught snoozing in his car. He was in a Tesla on the Trans-Canada Highway. His two children were also asleep in the back seat. He was clocking around like 75, 80 kilometers an hour. Yeah. So apparently, you know, people caught him on camera, but sleeping in the car, also with his kids on the highway. I know it's a self-driving car, but still.

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0: host Etheridge, Bring Me Some Water on Legend 1029. I'm Taylor Kay. How about we bring you some movie passes and some tickets? Oh, I remember as a kid going into a movie theater in the summer and just that cool air. It was a way for us to stay cool and see movies and be in a dark theater. And we have four tickets for you, four medium popcorns and four medium drinks. Be listening to Darren this afternoon to win, you know, a night out at the movies with Landmark Cinemas. And nice and air conditioned, and then the popcorn and pop deliciousness.
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Legend 1029, I'm Taylor Kay. That is it for me. Enjoy the rest of your day. Darren is coming up next. I'll meet you back here tomorrow at 10. Stay cool. We are reaching that high of 31 today.

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3: It's showtime, everybody!
4: Oh, my goodness, everybody. Hello. Yes, indeed. How you doing here? It's a minute after 2 o'clock, and it's Darren Laidman checking in. It's muggy. Oy, oy, oy, like 36 degrees right now in Hamilton. And I often go on about my beautiful view here in the penthouse of the BDC building downtown. So I did a quick video. I did it in one take. It's just of the studio and of the view. As even though I've done a couple of videos in the past, but I get a lot of requests. Hey, what can you see? So there's a video up there. It's on our Facebook page. And, yeah, it looks pretty good, and it's cool to be up here in the penthouse on a beautiful day like today. I will ask you something, and this is going to be a simple question. My wife Joanna is away. She's coming back Friday, and I'm going to try and make Friday night, like, I'm going to get a lot of things that she likes to welcome her home. And one of the big things is strawberries. Now, I know I can get them anywhere. I know I can go to the farmer's market, but is there a go-to place? Like, strawberries are her number one. And I believe that we are in strawberry season. Where am I going, everybody? One of the locals at the Hamilton Farmers Market. I'm sure that the supermarkets have them as well. But if you have a spot, I don't mind driving. I don't want to drive too far. Like, you know. I like it, everything in a 5-minute radius. I kid. What kind of? So where are you going for the good ones? If you have a minute... It's a simple question, I know, but I'd appreciate the help. You can text me, 905-645-5483. Robert Palmer's on Legend.

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1: Okay, away we go. It's our first check at the afternoon drive. Let's say hello to you, Lex.
2: Aaron, good afternoon. Let's start off in town where we have Houston closed between Main and Jackson for crane work at the 5 p.m. Fennel in Upper Ottawa has lane restrictions for water main inspection until 11 p.m. And there's a collision reported Concession Street west of Upper Gauge. Southbound 6 North at Carlisle Road, MTO is blocking the left lane. 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I'm Lex Tan, more Legend 1029 traffic in minutes.
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Legend 1029, there's Paul Janz. It's 214. Jim just sent me a text, 905-645-5483. And it says, hey, Big D, I love that little video.

couple people who have come up, Jim, and they purposely didn't go close to the window because they have that little fear of heights, which is totally legit, but I'm all right. I'm all right. It's pretty comfy up here. Thank you, Jim. Text line 905-645-5483. Legend 1029 and a one-hit wonder from Johnny Hayes.

0: Tiger on Legend 1029 at 222. It's Darren with you. Oh, my buddy Pat just sent me a text. Big D on the golf course. Legendary. I love that, brother. It's their weekly golf at Knollwood. I haven't played golf in such a long time. Knollwood was really my go-to place where I went. So hello, Pat. Frank and Al Marchese and Paul Galliano are out there, and it's hot. That's some hot golf happening today, so thank you, brother. And Frank and Al and Paul and everybody else, maybe you might have us on the golf course, or you're getting in a late afternoon round. Actually, I follow a bunch of golf courses on my Instagram, and Barry Forth, Barry, who I haven't seen in such a long time at Copetown Woods, does daily videos, which, you know, good for him. Good for anybody, you know. You got a business, you want to put it out there, there you go. And he was talking about today and what a beautiful day it is. This morning, he said his earliest tee time was at 6:30 at night. So maybe you're going to be doing that. Just talking about golf, and I used to love Knollwood, and there was a place. I was never a good golfer. I should establish that. I could hit a good drive once in a while. I could putt good once in a while. I had a decent short game, but if I was on a par five in the middle of the fairway, forget it. I'd pick up my ball and throw it. I suck. There was a nice little, was it a nine-hole course right at the top of the Clapham? What was it called? Golf Town? It was like Golf Town or Golf Land or something like that. That was more my speed. And then I tried to get better at golf, but what ruined me were best ball tournaments. You know, you get these best ball tournaments. So a lot of times I was fortunate, you know, working in radio, I'd be part of this, and then I'd be there with these golfers. The lady would get up, she'd crank it. The guy'd get up, he'd crank it. I'm like, I'm good. I'll meet you in the fairway. I'll drive the cart and see if I can't find the beer cart, and then I was good to go, right?
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0: Yeah, so I was doing all these best balls, and I just never seemed to get good at it, you know? Traffic, Lex.
2: Well, Darren, on the major highways, we're just dealing with typical volume delays at this time. However, in town, we still have MTO working southbound 6 North at Carlisle Road in the left lane. We've got a crash report. It's still on Concession Street west of Upper Gauge. Houston is closed between Main and Jackson for crane work until 5 p.m. And Fennel and Upper Ottawa has lane restrictions for water main inspection until 11. Advisors, when things get tough, partnership matters. 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I'm Lex Tan, more Legend 1029 traffic in minutes.
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Legend 1029, Earth, Wind, and Fire. One of those bands that just sounds extra good on a beautiful afternoon, eh? It's 2:33, the show brought to you by TS Law Personal Injury Lawyers. And you can read their Google reviews and you will know they can help you as well because TS Law is trusted success. I love we can get into anything on this show and where to get good fruit. I'll tell you.

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Legend 1029 KC in the Sunshine Bank. Give it up. It's 240. It's Darren. And thank you for all the texts that have come in. I was saying my wife Joanna is in Ottawa with visiting our family and coming back on Friday. And, you know, she's a good lady, my wife. Oh, yeah. She's one of the best. So I thought, well, let me get some things. The house is going to be nice and clean, and I'll get some of her things that she loves. And her big thing is strawberries. I know for a lot of people, I love them too. I'm like, well, where's the good places to go? Like, she knows, you know. So I got a bunch of you. Lisa says, Darren, believe it or not, strawberries are hard to find right now. Too much rain, I was told. I went to 4 grocery stores yesterday, 2 metros, Hamilton Mountain and Dundas, 2 Fortinos, Hamilton Mountain, Maine West, Food Basics, and Freshco. If they had any, they were from the States. I finally found some Ontario strawberries this morning at No Frills on Rymal. So good luck. Linda says Bennett apples and cider on Garner Road. Always so good. Thank you. And then Catherine sent me a link to Coketown. Jerry's Berries. Jerry's Berries? How come I've never heard of Jerry's Berries? Maybe, and I'm in Coketown a little bit. I got a few friends out that way. Pick your own raspberries. Catherine says the place is amazing. You pick your own berries and fresh cut flowers. Oh, it's an honor system? The farm stand, the berries in the bouquet? Be extra sweet and take her to the lovely spot for a walkthrough. Highly recommended. Okay, Catherine. You know what? You know what? You bring up a good point. I could fire up the romance a little bit. No, not that way. I know how to bring the ruckus. I don't mean that. But, you know, maybe my wife Joanna would like to go for a walk at Jerry Berry's Raspberries and have a little walkthrough. I think I'd really enjoy walking through raspberries. I think that would be great. I'd rather do that than a cornfield. I ain't going to no cornfield. Ever since I saw that Children of the Corn movie, Malachi. No way, that's done. So maybe Jerry's Berries. Thank you, Catherine. Appreciate you all. Text line 905-645-5483. 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
2: Darren, we'll start with good news. Southbound 6 North at Carlisle Road, MTO has completed their work. The left lane has been reopened. However, we still do have crane work shutting down Houston between Main and Jackson, and that's going to last until 5 p.m. On the major highways, just typical volume in the usual spots. 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I'm Lex Tan, more Legend 1029 traffic in minutes.
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It is 2:55. It's Darren with you. Tickets and treats, Landmark Cinemas for four. Yes, my pot of gold. That is going to be happening today between 4:15 and 4:30. I think I remembered to get everything ready. We're going to do three songs. The songs have something in common. You identify the theme, and you win. All right? So that, again, is coming up between 4 and 4:30. Nice cover here. Robbie Robertson, the great Robbie Robertson, did it originally. Rod Stewart. Broken Arrow, Legend 102.9.

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ZZ Top, and that one, speaking about jobs that you're doing outside, that goes, let me go over to text here, Brad, Jim, Steven, and Doug, they're roofers, they're doing a flat top roof. Oh, that's, you're talking to a guy who knows nothing. I know what a flat top roof is, and from my vantage point up here in the penthouse, I see a lot of them. I can only imagine how hot that is right now. We're at about like 35 in Hamilton. So thank you for having me part of your day. I was just thinking about that. This is going to be a really bad comparison, but I was thinking of Shawshank Redemption when they were doing that. And then the guard brought them over some suds. Now got no drinking while you're flat topping, but maybe when you're done, a nice cold pail of suds will be just fine. Thanks for that text, guys. 905-645-5483. Strange Advance now. Legend 1029.

0: 929 traffic.
1: Well, Darren, on the major highways, we do have heavy delays in Niagara bound QBW from Ford Drive all the way to the junction, and eastbound on the 403 from Wilson to the link. Everywhere else moving just fine at the moment. In town, we do have reports of a new collision over at Cannon Street east of York Boulevard, and we also have Houston closed from Maine to Jackson for crane work until 5 p.m. Home Hardware's Bring Summer Home event is here. 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Sale ends July 29th. I'm Lex Tan, more Legend 1029 traffic in minutes.
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You know, everybody, we are going to hear such a feel-good story coming up here in about 6 minutes. And it has to do with the Hamilton Cardinals. I know a lot of you love going to Hamilton Cardinals baseball. They're taking on Toronto Friday night at Bernie Arbor Stadium. And they did something real special to help some kids go to camp. And we are going to have a chat with our friend Cindy Taylor from the Salvation Army in just a few minutes here. Yeah, I love when these stories, they happen, and we can share them. Coming up in about 5 minutes. Legend 102.9.

0: 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Sloan, Legend 102.9. It is 3:19, and it's Darren with you. Hey, listen, everybody. I have a special guest on the phone, and a lot of times I don't see this amazing person until we do our Mountain of Hope in the wintertime. But it's Cindy Taylor, everybody. We all love Cindy Taylor, the Community Relations Coordinator for the Salvation Army. Cindy, hello.
1: Hello, Darren. So good to hear you.
0: Yeah, nice to chat with you. Now, I know you, I got a couple messages from Chinzia here at our office, and then you sent me a note. There's a really nice story that has happened, and I'm going to let you, because I want to hear it start to finish as well. So tell us what happened and who helped out.
1: Okay, so the Salvation Army, every year, the community services sends 80 children up to summer camp at Jackson's Point and Newport, so off of Lake Simcoe and Skeleton Lake. So we had all our T's crossed, all our I's dotted. The kids were ready to go for Monday. This past Monday, late Friday afternoon, the buses that were scheduled to take the kids unexpectedly canceled on us.
0: Uh-oh.
1: So no bus, no camp. So we thought, I spent Friday evening reaching out to different contacts, and I was given the contact of Mr. Eric Spearin, the owner of the Hamilton Cardinals, who so graciously

0: gave us his bus and his driver, Lloyd, for Monday. So Lloyd did two back-to-back trips from the Salvation Army Church in Ancaster, the Meadowlands Community Church, and drove all the way up to Jackson's Point on Lake Simcoe. He turned around, picked up the second group of kids, and drove them up to Jackson's Point so that these kids could have their summer camp, get away from the stress of school and the stress of home, to have a whole week of just being kids. So we're just so eternally grateful.
1: Well, and if you just joined us, everybody, that story was from Cindy Taylor, Community Relations Coordinator for the Salvation Army. Cindy, it is such an incredible story. And, you know, I mention the Hamilton Cardinals all the time at Bernie Arbor Stadium, and good for them. They have become such a nice success and such a nice night out for families. Like, they got a Friday night game at Bernie Arbor on Friday night. Like, they put everything into it to make this a fun day for the family. So there's part of me that isn't surprised that they stepped up.
0: Yep. And not a coincidence, or maybe it is, their theme night this coming Friday is camp out.
1: Yeah.
0: So he made sure our kids made it to camp. But I'm going to that game to show my support and to thank them. But we're also going to have a Salvation Army ensemble play O Canada.
1: Oh, how nice. So yeah, what was that moment like, though, when you realize that you've got no bus? That must have been, you wait all school year for this kind of thing.
0: Well, none of the kids knew that had happened.
1: Oh, that's probably a good thing, yeah.
0: We kept that a secret, and we made sure that they were all going to go. It just meant that the younger kids had to wait till the afternoon to get their bus. The older kids, they have to get to Jackson's Point so they can hit the transfer bus to go to Newport to Skeleton Lake.
1: Gotcha.
0: So
1: that's great. So let's give the gentleman's name again from the Hamilton Cardinals that made it all happen.
0: Eric Spearin.
1: Yeah,
0: the
1: Eric.
0: Owner.
1: Yeah.
0: And his driver, Lloyd.
1: Eric and Lloyd. So anybody, if you happen to be going to a Cardinals game, maybe you're going to go on Friday night. Like Cindy said, they're going to be there. Look for Eric, look for Lloyd, and give them a little shout out. Boy, that is a great story. What a nice story.
0: Isn't that amazing?
1: That's nice, Cindy.
0: We're truly blessed. And you know what? People are put on our paths for a reason.
1: Yeah, I get you. Well, I'm so glad that we could connect and share this story. And have a great time on Friday night, doing the anthem. I think that's amazing.
0: Yep. And I guess if we don't talk again, I'll see you at the Mountain of Hope.
1: Yes, we will. And then we'll realize how fast time flies, eh?
0: Yes, for sure, dear.
1: There's our friend Cindy Taylor, Community Relations Coordinator, Salvation Army. Thank you, Cindy. And a nice big shout out to the Hamilton Cardinals, and time now for a look at traffic.
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4: Darren, typical volume delays are building on the major highways around Hamilton and the surrounding cities. So let's take a look in town. We still do have a collision reported over on Cannon east of York Boulevard, and we're still seeing delays in that area. Federal and Upper Ottawa has water main inspections causing lane restrictions until 11 p.m. tonight. 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Sale ends July 29th. I'm Lex Tan. More Legend 1029 Traffic in minutes.
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Legend 1029, 1975, that song came out. If there is, like, that is just one of many songs that remind me of being in the car with my mom and dad and going to hockey. Maybe we were going to Eastwood. Maybe we were going to the Hamilton Double Rinks for 7 a.m. games when I played for, and I think I'm still in a picture. I haven't been down to Hutch's on the beach in a while, but I'm in one of those photos. I played for Joe Hagel Sports. Anybody remember Joe Hagel? And then I played, I was one of the first players to play for Tim Hortons Donuts. And I'll never, ever forget it. Our uniforms were white and with just like Tim Hortons written on it. And the other thing I remember about going to hockey at 7 in the morning was my mom and dad, with my mom and dad, was just the car filled with cigarette smoke. Like, it's not the first thing they did when they got in the car is they lit a smoke. And it was just the way it was, right? Here's Great Big C on Legend.

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2: And away we go. It is another edition of Music Notes on this Wednesday afternoon. It's brought to you by Diamond Storage Burlington, proudly Canadian. We get started on this date, July 8th, 1973. Bill Withers has the number one song on the Billboard Hot 100 with...
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2: That's Lean On Me, number one on this date, 1973 to 2006. Nelly Furtado had the number one song on the Billboard Hot 100 for 6 weeks when... Promiscuous hit number one on this date in 2006. We say happy birthday to Beck, who is 56 years old. And finally, today was on this date in 1981, the Go-Go's released their debut album, Beauty and the Beat. So many great tunes on that one, so let's play a little something from it. Beauty and the Beat, released on this date, 1981, Legend 102.9.

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1: Typical volume delays on the major highways, but running problem-free at this time, Darren. However, we still do have Houston closed between Main and Jackson for crane work until 5 p.m. Redmond Drive is closed from Stone Church to Rushdale for service connections until Saturday the 18th. And at Main and Ottawa, lane restrictions continue because of work related to the LRT construction, with a full closure coming later in the summer. 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I'm Lex Tan. More Legend 102.9 Traffic in minutes.
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Legend 1029, they're on tour this summer. Motley Crue, the headliner, Extreme, and Tesla, with a stop at the RBC Amphitheater. And I just found out Sonny and Hayes are going to have tickets to give away for that next week here on Legend 1029. 353, it's Darren with you. Hey, the Emmy nominations came out today. And the big one, oh, I love this show. And I will say Matt Hayes is the one who turned me on to it. That's The Pitt. The Pitt with Noah Wiley and all the other great actors. It got, like, how many? 25 nominations. Also, HBO on Crave. Those of you watch Hacks, I haven't watched Hacks, but I'm all about, I love The Pitt. And then I'm just looking at some of the other shows that got nominated. Your Friends and Neighbors, best drama series. I love that with Olivia Munn. I'm watching season two right now. In the comedies, I know there's, I'm saying a lot of the shows I love. Shrinking on Apple TV. I go on about that show a lot. That's one of the ones, along with The Bear and others, for a best comedy series. I love that, Steve Carell is nominated. His show Rooster, which is on Crave, is so, so good. Kerry Russell, the diplomat up there. Noah Wiley for The Pitt. And the list goes on and on, but The Pitt did it again, and it's a big one. I know they're going to do another season. I guess you can just keep on going and going and going and going. Next hour, everybody, we're going inside my pot of gold. Three tunes. They all have something in common. What will it be? You're off to the movies with tickets and treats for four. Watchmen Stereo. Legend 1029.

0: 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I love when I'm having a technical glitch that is happening right there, which is awesome.
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Legend 102.9. There's some Milli Vanilli kicking off our 4 o'clock hour. A little Blame It on the Rain, and it's Darren with you. Over to text here. Hello, Linda. What are you saying, Linda? Oh, wow, playing great music today. I think so. I think we try our best every day to please you all. That's the joy. And I'll say challenge. We cover such a wide spectrum here on Legend 102.9. Believe me, there's a lot of people who are like just getting everything going and then keeping the tunes flowing, and we just love it. So thank you for those kind words. 403, it's Darren with you. Who wants to go to the movies? A lot of great movies there out right now. I've got tickets and treats for four at Landmark Cinemas, which is so nice. So it's going to be... it's going to be three tunes. And these three songs have a little something in common. Give me like 4 minutes and it will be your first tune. All right? Coming up, Legend 102.9.

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1: Darren, it's heavy on the Niagara-bound QEW from Bronte to the Junction and also from Fairview going onto the Burlington Skyway and from the Red Hill going to Fruitland Road. Eastbound on the link is now slow from the 403 to Upper Wentworth, upbound on the Red Hill from the QEW to Green Hill, and westbound on the 403 from the Junction to Main Street, eastbound 403 from Wilson to the link. Jumpstart is building soccer pitches across Canada so more kids have places to play. Learn more at jumpstart.canadiantire.ca. I'm Lex Tan, more Legend 1029 traffic in minutes.
2: Okay, thank you, Lex, and here we go. We will do a little fun here to give away tickets and treats for Landmark Cinemas inside my pot of gold. Today it will be musical. This will be a phone-in, okay, once I do the third song. Take the first correct caller at 905-645-5483. Could this one be a little tough? Yeah. We'll see. Here is song number one. Song number one, Howard Jones, and No One Is to Blame. It's your first of three, Legend 1029.

Legend 1029, there's Howard Jones, No One Is to Blame. That is one of three songs that have a little something in common. Song number two, I want to set this one up. You've heard it here on Legend 1029. And I know a lot of you love ABBA and the two ladies. And one of the ladies, Ani Frida Langstadt, a.k.a. Frida, well, when ABBA broke up, she released a solo album in 1982 called Something's Going On. And this was the biggest hit from it. All right, so I'm going to play it. Yes, and it does have something to do with the Howard Jones tune. And this one right here. And then we're going to have one more. Open up the phone lines. Start of the next song. Legend 1029.

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Song number two. Frida, there's something going on. And Howard Jones, no one is to blame. Here is song number three. It's Easy Lover. Those three songs have something in common. What do you think it is? Landmark Cinemas, you're off to the movies. Tickets and treats for four. My phone number is 905-645-5483. 905-645-5483. 3-2, something in common. Call now on Legend.

0: Legend 1029 and Easy Lover, song number 3. They all had something in common. The phone lines lit up pretty quick. I thought, you know, if you're all using that search engine of some form, right? But I got lined up here. Who do I have? Sandra's going to go up first, then John, then Danielle, then Paulina. Sandra.
1: Hi.
0: Hi, Tickets and Treats.

0: Landmark Cinemas for four. What do those three songs have in common?
1: Bill Collins.
0: Yes.
1: Playing the drums.
0: Sorry, I was going to say, I need you to be more specific. What is it?
1: Phil Collins playing the drums.
0: Phil Collins played drums on all those songs. Yeah, that was it. And when you listen to it, and if you're a fan of Phil Collins and a fan of Genesis, like, he had such a flow of his tunes. And the Howard Jones one, the second one definitely, and then Easy Lover, well, he's on the track. And he also did a lot of drumming for not only himself and Genesis, but Robert Plant. Like, he played drums on In the Mood and a bunch of cool Robert Plant tunes. So you've got it. Way to go. Thanks for everybody calling in. What's up in your day today? What are you doing?
1: Had a day off, but just doing some running around.
0: Oh, that's nice. You know what? I got to tell you, I'm starving. What are you having for dinner?
1: Looks like chicken on the barbecue.
0: Yeah, I like chicken on the barbecue. You know what? I've been having chicken on the barbecue. I made it like a couple days ago. I'm getting creative. Now I'm chicken with salad, chicken with this, chicken with that. It's versatile, right, Sandra?
1: I mean, it is. Yep.
0: Yeah. All right. That was great. Need you to hang on the line one sec so I get some info. Thank you, everybody. And, we will do another one tomorrow. Oh, I don't know what time yet tomorrow, but I'll have more to give away on the show tomorrow too. Like a traffic.
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0: Okay. That and that. All these buttons, everybody. Oh, and if you want to kind of have a look, what I'm standing in front of and the view that I have here in the penthouse, there's a nice little video, quick video, over on our Legend Facebook page.
3: Darren, we're going to start off in town where we have a new crash reported on the upbound Kenilworth access just past the Sherman access. We're seeing delays building up in the area. Houston remains closed from Maine to Jackson for crane work until 5 p.m. And we also have the Sherman Cut closed from Sherman access to Crockett for construction until early September. The major highways are running busy but problem-free. 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I'm Lex Tan. More Legend 1029 traffic in minutes.
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How fun was that one? Dream Warriors. My definition of a boombastic jazz style. That's one of those songs on a day like today. I know I'm getting hot up here in the penthouse with all these beautiful windows around me. 36 degrees. That just feels so good. You probably got your AC cranked up if you're in the car right there right now. Let me go over to text here. Hello, Melissa. Hello, Cody. Hello, Catherine and Lisa and Doug and Francesca. Thank you for the text at 905-645-5483. 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You can always read their Google reviews. They got great reviews. You will see how they can help you as well, because TS Law is trusted success. 433. Here she is, with a groove on a tune like Give Me One Reason, Tracy Chapman, Legend 102.9.

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Wednesday afternoon, it's hot. Humid X 36 right now in Hamilton, and it's Darren with you. So, one of the kind comments I get the most, and this is probably number one, and the gist is, well, you always sound so happy. You're always so happy when you're on the radio. Why are you so... Well, I say, first off, you don't turn on your smart speaker or your car radio or whatever you're listening to us at home, your whatever, at the desk, and on your phone, whatever. You don't want to hear like a Bob Bummer or a Debbie Downer, right? And I say that, you know, I've been doing this since I went to Mohawk College. And, you know, I've been working in this career. I guess I'm getting close to 40 years now. Someone pointed that out. So I'm still very fortunate to get to do what I love. And the thing about it was, is that failure was not an option because I'm useless other than doing this. I really mean it. I don't know how to do anything else. And I got thinking about gratitude and how much I appreciate you all and what we do here every day and on my Saturday morning show. Because I have a video up on our Facebook page of the view that I have here at the BDC building, 19 floors up. So that's what is really a lot of the crux of it. I mean, I am here and I can pretty much see my life. I mean, if I'm looking at the Stelco Tower, okay? If the Stelco Tower wasn't there, I don't know, 15 blocks is my house. And then over there is St. Mary's Church, and right across the street, I gotta turn my microphone, sorry, right across the street is my grandmother Mary DiPaolo's house. And then right across the water in Aldershot is where my Bumpa and Nana lived on LaSalle Park Road. My family doctor's just up at the corner, Dr. Doug Oliver and everybody, right at the corner of Main and Bay. And then when I need a colonoscopy, Dr. Fergani, he's like right outside my window at the corner of James and King. And then I've got the Burlington Skyway and everything like that, Jackson Square rooftop. So I haven't gone down that road in a little while just to see, but like here I am, and then going to the Y, and that's right there, and City Hall. I used to host New Year's Eve parties on Cable 14. I think it was about 30 years ago, so... The positivity and the fun, it's really all because of you. We get to hang out. I'm doing my thing. Hey, not bad.

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2: Darren, around the Hamilton area, we are dealing with typical volume delays in the usual spots. However, going into Mississauga, westbound 403 at Mavis, a collision is blocking the HOV in the left lane, with the center lane partially blocked because of crash debris and the emergency vehicles on scene. In town, Cannon Street is closed from Chestnut to Barnesdale because of ongoing road work until July the 17th. 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I'm Lex Tan, more Legend 102.9 traffic in minutes.
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Legend 1029, what a solid way to kick off our 5 o'clock hour on this Wednesday afternoon. It's the 8th of July, and it's Darren here with you just after 5 o'clock, 29 Humidex of about 35 right now in Hamilton. About 15 minutes ago, and I was talking about a video that I have up of the studio and just my view here that is over on the Legend Facebook page, and I was just talking a little bit about gratitude and how great it is to be with you all every day. Thank you for all the texts that came in. So many kind words. It's so appreciated. And on that note, I do want to read one of the texts. And thanks again, everybody, for your kind words. Gordo said, oh, and I was mentioning my family doctor and Dr. Fergani. And just outside that window right there that I'm pointing to. He said, very interesting you mentioned Dr. Fergani. He found my cancer originally about 14 years ago, Big D. And I hope you're doing fine, Gordo. And that's the thing. Look, I'll talk about anything on this show, as uncomfortable as it may be. That's why we have these professionals to help us out. And you need a colonoscopy, get a colonoscopy. Tell Dr. Fergani Big D sent you. could you imagine that? That's going to be like the most random referral. Anyway, it's important. Gordo, thank you. And Big Sugar on Legend.

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2: In Hamilton and Burlington, we're seeing your typical volume delays on the usual spots of the major highways. Over in Mississauga, though, the westbound 403 at Mavis still has a collision, but now the HOV as well as two left lanes are blocked. We are seeing heavy delays starting from the 401. In town, Houston has been reopened between Main and Jackson following crane work. Advisors, when things get tough, partnership matters. 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I'm Lex Tan. More Legend 1029 traffic in minutes.
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around. Legend 1029, there's Our Lady Peace as we roll through this Wednesday afternoon. It's Darren with you. Another chance to win with Matt and Sonny tomorrow morning. Yeah, family four-pack of tickets for the African Lion Safari, Canada's original safari adventure. They're at lionsafari.com. I bet that's something maybe some of you are doing over the summertime here. And Matt and Sonny, your chance to win tomorrow morning. Something about this song, just getting ready to play it. Olivia Newton-John. And if you want to move, you can move as we get physical on Legend.

0: There's the Matthew Goodband Indestructible on this Wednesday afternoon. Legend 1029, it's Darren with you. The Matthew Goodband are part of the Jackson Triggs Summer Concert Series at the fabulous Jackson Trigg Winery in Niagara-on-the-Lake. That's July the 23rd. Couple days later, the Epic 80s Sing-Along Choir, Choir, Choir will be there in the amphitheater July 25th. That band is so fun. And you can win a pair of tickets to see them at that venue, the wonderful amphitheater at Jackson Triggs in Niagara-on-the-Lake. And that's over on our website, legend.fm. I mentioned just after 5 o'clock, listening to Matt and Sonny this morning, and Matt was talking about this summertime cold that he has. So there were so many of you, and Matt just wants the quick fix. That, we all do, right? Like, do this, do that. There was a lot of people talking about the neti pot or the Navage, whatever that. My wife, you know, she's like, anytime something happens, she's like, let's go, get this up your nose and get things moving. She swears by that. And Matt was talking about Neocitrin, and it got me thinking. When I was younger, and my beautiful, beautiful mama, who I miss so much, she's been passed for over 30 years, Rita Laidman. She always used to take care of me, and I remember the smell and the feeling when she would take Vicks Vapor Rub and rub it on my chest. And then what was beside me in the bed? What? A vaporizer? I don't know if I'm saying that right, but she would put Vicks in that as well. So she would basically just fill my bedroom and me with this Vicks rub. And I always felt like that really helped. So we wish Matt well. Thank you for all those suggestions. And I know those summertime colds aren't fun at all. Traffic time now, Lex.
1: 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Restaurant Row goes pedestrian only as Fringe Boulevard for the Hamilton Fringe Festival.
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3: In Burlington and in Hamilton, we're dealing with typical volume delays, but in Mississauga, a different story on the westbound 403 at Mavis. That collision is still blocking the HOV and two left lanes. We are seeing heavy delays starting from the 401. Probably better to take Eglinton Avenue instead of the 403 at this time. In town, Fennel and Upper Ottawa still has water main inspections ongoing. That's causing lane restrictions until 11 p.m. Home Hardware's Bring Summer Home event is here. 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Sale ends July 29th. I'm Lex Tan. More Legend 1029 traffic in minutes.
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Legend 1029 and some Huey Lewis in the news on this Wednesday afternoon, and it's Darren with you. And the show brought to you every day over 7 years now, and I do so appreciate it. I do have the pleasure of telling you every day that the show is brought to you by TS Law. And if an accident, injury, or disability strikes, well, now more than ever, you need someone you can trust. You need TS Law, because TS Law is trusted success. Coming up here in about 6 minutes, I'm going to play a song that, how do I say it? I think it's one of those songs that's just good for the soul. It's just good to hear. And there's a lot of songs kind of in that category. I know that's such a broad statement, but I mean, some of those songs that are so iconic, maybe they are a little bit longer. And when you just hear it at the right time, it is spot on. I got one of those coming up. Here's Weezer, Legend 1029. What's with-

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1: I used to wear jeans. 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It's cut short and slicked back.

in a garbage can. So you took me uptown. You made your driver wait. Taught me how to eat snails and caviar on a plate.

Legend 1029 and some David Wilcox. Downtown came uptown on this Wednesday afternoon, and it's Darren with you. Okay, ready to play a tune here. And I was saying just a few minutes ago that I think, you know, a lot of tunes are just good for the soul. And some, and the category I guess I'm talking about are maybe some of those songs that are a little bit longer. You know, you don't hear them all the time, so when you do, they just feel so good. Now, just going off the top of my head, I should have made a list, but I'm thinking like, you know, Stairway to Heaven, Paradise by the Dashboard Light, Layla, Hey Jude, the list goes on and on. You can add to it. You're probably thinking, well, there's that one, there's that one, there's that one. But I'm going to play one right now that I think definitely fits that category. I haven't played it in such a long time. I think on this Wednesday afternoon, it's going to be a fun one to crank up here on Legend 1029. Let me take a little pause here, and it sounds a little something like this.

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1: Darren, we've got new problems westbound on the 403 past 6 North with a collision reportedly blocking a live lane. We're seeing heavy delays for the junction. Good news in Mississauga, westbound 403 at Mavis. That collision's gone. However, we're still seeing delays from the 401. In town, we've got crashes reported at Mud west of Winterberry, Parkdale north of King, and Aberdeen and Queen. 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I'm Lex Tan, more Legend 1029 traffic in minutes.
2: 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Officials say these incidents could have been prevented by getting a locate. Avoid risky digs and always click before you dig. 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

Legend 1029, the Goo Goo Dolls on this Wednesday afternoon, and it's Darren with you. 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It's got the Chili Moose Backpack Cooler, magnetic waterproof Bluetooth speaker, beach blanket, tank top, sunglasses. 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So you enter at legend.fm. And on Friday, we'll announce a winner. 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

Legend 1029 and a solid way to kick off our 6 o'clock hour and bring us into Wednesday night for the 8th of July. And there's the Kinks and Come Dancing on Legend 1029. And it's Darren here with you. We are just after 6 o'clock, and let me see what we're doing right now. Bit of a humidex. It was pretty humid this morning. And right now in Hamilton, yeah, with it feeling like 36. Hello, everybody who may be on a little road trip. And one thing that I noticed this morning, I was doing a little yoga class over at Della. So I'm going to talk more about that because I want to do a few shout outs after 6:30. But just how busy it was with everybody. And I live on McNabb Street North, I should mention, but just how busy it was. Just people heading down to Pier 4 Park or Bayfront Park. Both of those are going to be really busy this weekend. We got Because Beer going on Friday, Saturday at Pier 4 Park. But and a lot of people, we were talking about this on the show yesterday, staying close to home and just finding those places to go for a nice afternoon or maybe evening. So that's awesome. Here's the Bedouin Sound Clash. It's Legend 1029.

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2: Well, Darren, we've got two problems now in the majors. First, westbound 403 past 6 North. We've got a collision reported there. It's causing delays from the junction. Also a collision at westbound Link and upper Wentworth. It is slow from Dartmoor. In town, we've got one problem on the mountain on Mud Street west of Winterberry Drive and on Parkdale north of King as well. There's a crash. 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I'm Lex Tan. More Legend 102.9 traffic in minutes.
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Alanis Morissette, you ought to know, Wednesday Night Legend 102.9, it's Darren with you. Well, as a former cat owner, I love when I saw this story, and I'll tell you more in 5 minutes. But guys, if you want to impress a lady, get a cat. Yes, that's the story. More coming up in six. It's Madonna Legend 102.9.

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0: Legend 1029, there's the band, and also one of my favorite characters on the TV show The Office, that is Creed and Higher on Legend 1029. It's Darren with you. He was one of my favorites from The Office, and I remember, oh my goodness, this was quite a few years ago now, when Creed from The Office did a show at Carmen's. And I had the pleasure of emceeing the show and just making sure he was all good. Oh, it was so nice to hang out with him. I was a bit starstruck when I met him. And Office fans, I bet there's a few Creed fans out there as well. Okay, it's Darren here. Guys, apparently if you want to impress a lady, get a cat. Single men who love cats are more likely to get a date. This was a survey, and I love who did the survey. It was Cats Protection in the UK. And they said men who like cats are nicer, more caring, more sensitive than men who don't have cats. The survey also found that 85% of men and 94% of women do think it's not wimpy or needy for a man to love his cats. Like, this is, it's a good study. And I'm an animal lover in general. I've never had a dog, and we don't have any animals at this point, but I mention our four boys. We had these four Cornish Rex. They were the best. We had Mr. Burns. We had Disco Stew. We had Newman, and we had the 8-Ball. And they were the love of our lives. Oh my goodness. In fact, our one boy, Mr. Burns, I was on a different schedule. I used to do a morning radio show, and so I'd be in bed early or I'd sleep downstairs. Mr. Burns, he didn't like it if I came into bed because he had my spot when I was sleeping downstairs. So I thought that survey was some fun. And traffic now on this Wednesday night.
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3: Well, Big D, we still have two problems on the majors. Westbound 403 past 6 North, a collision reported there in a live lane, and it's causing delays from the junction. Westbound Lincoln Upper Wentworth, a crash there as well. It's slow from Dartmoor. And we've got two crashes, one on the mountain at Mud Street west of Winterbury, and then as well in Parkdale north of

0: 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Also, keep in mind, we have water main inspection on Fennel and Upper Ottawa causing lane restrictions until 11 p.m. Jumpstart is building soccer pitches across Canada so more kids have places to play. 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

There's the Rolling Stones on this Wednesday night. Legend 1029, it's Darren with you. Well, listen, everybody, I do want to take a moment and do a little shout out here, okay? And just before I get to that, I know we all try and do our best, right? We're trying to exercise. We try and eat right. Maybe you're on your way to a fitness class right now, or maybe I'm in your ears as you're going for a walk. But then some of you, you're like, D, cut me some slack. I'm on holidays. We're enjoying beer and wings right now or whatever. And I get that. Even my neighbor, Wendy, the other night, she was just walking up and down the driveway, and we got a little worried. She says, no, I'm just getting my steps in. And I'm like, bravo, Wendy. So this morning, and you believe me, after the show, I'm going to be ready for a nice cold beer. It was 9:30 this morning, 9:30 to 10:30. I do want to give a shout out to the yoga studio I go to, Katie McClellan's place, De La Soul Yoga. We had this teacher today. I don't know her very well. I just know her from the studio, and she's lovely, and she puts on such a great class. I want to give a shout out to our yoga teacher. Her name is Becky Stiles. Becky Stiles, I got to tell you. She put us through it with this hot yoga. And listen, I'm not at a level that most people are at, but that's okay. At my age, I do my best. I modify. So I salute all of you who do your best. I am with you. Those of you right now saying, D, be quiet. We're sitting on the back deck. We're eating Miss Vicky's chips. It's all right. I want to do that too. But to Becky and everybody at that yoga studio, that was just awesome. Lee Aaron, turn it up a wee bit, Legend 102.9.

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2: Darren, we still do have problems westbound on the 403 past 6 North, and it is causing delays from the junction. Westbound on the link at Upper Wentworth, a crash there. It's slow from Dartnell. And we also have two crashes on Mudge Street west of Winterberry Drive and Parkdale north of King to deal with. Water main inspection has lane restrictions ongoing at Fennel and Upper Ottawa until 11 p.m. And Redmond Drive is closed from Stone Church to Rushdale for service connections until July the 18th. 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Sale ends July 29th. I'm Lex Tan, more Legend 1029 traffic in minutes.
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Legend 1029 and Sixpence None the Richer and Kiss Me. You know, every time I play that song, I can't help but think back when I was working at another radio station, and Friday nights I used to host all the Hamilton Bulldogs game. This is when the Bulldogs were in the AHL. Farm team of the Montreal Canadiens, that tune would come on and there was the Kiss Cam. And I don't know. I know over the last little bit, the Kiss Cam can cause some controversy, but it was always so funny to see the Kiss Cam where some, they weren't having it. They weren't, maybe they were related, right? Or they were like right into it. That Kiss Cam came on. They would just give it. And I think about it every time I play that song. And just like that, everybody, it is coming up on 7 o'clock. That's going to wrap it up for me, Darren Laidman. Have yourself a nice Wednesday night. I know there's lots going on. Very busy at the Hamilton waterfront and down in Burlington. Their waterfront, Van Wagner's Beach. Lots happening over the next few days. And now that we are into July and holidays for a lot of you. And I will catch you back here tomorrow at 2, Legend 1029.

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9: One last look before we go. It looks like we have a crash now reported on the link at Upper James, and we are seeing it affect both sides of traffic. Westbound link is very slow from Upper Wentworth, eastbound link from Garth, so it might be a good idea to use either Mohawk or Stone Church at this time. And at Fennel and Upper Ottawa, you'll find lane restrictions because of ongoing water main inspection. That's going to last until 11 p.m. At Trios College, students train in job-ready programs for healthcare, business, law, and supply chain, building practical skills for in-demand jobs. 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